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1: I think about that sometimes. I'd like to learn all the songs that the people sang here. I'd like to listen to those and sing those. People will be singing, you know. There's not only me, there's a lot of people bringing the songs back. And when you bring the songs back, you're going to bring the dances back. You're going to bring the people back. You would bring everything back.
2: Yeah.
1: Yeah. It'd be just like when we first started. We brought the music back. We brought the drum back. Sweat lodges are here. Teepees are going all over the place. Wigwams, people are making wigwams. Does anyone know that?
2: So you think music had a lot to do with that?
1: Oh, yeah.
2: Bringing that back?
1: You got that right. Music. Yeah, it sure does.
2: Really?
1: Music will bring you. Because... Well,

0: trees, I was quiet. And he said, the ancestors that have went before know the songs. They're listening. And they're so happy because you're singing them again. And he said, and you never asked, you know, what is the song or anything. He said, you just, they gave it to you to sing and you sang it. And he said, he didn't even ask if Angel wants to just sing. And the ancestors are happy. They're even crying because they're so happy that people are singing the songs again. Because they thought that they'd never hear them again.
1: Mm-hmm.
0: That's what they thought.

Nothing else can replace just your slightest embrace. And if you only would be my own for the rest of my days, I will whisper this phrase.

trouve c'est si bon. Lovers say that in France, when they thrill to romance, it means that it's so good. C'est si bon. So I say it to you, like the French people do, because it's so, so good. Every word, every sight, every kiss, dear, leads to only one thought, and it's this, dear. It's so good. Nothing else can replace just your slightest embrace.